The only regret I have, I wish that it was just at a different time. A most turbulent period of my life.

But because of that period of time, even though it was so much fun, I didn't get to go on and make new memories with him. There was just memories in the

Lollapalooza! Give it up for Robin, everybody! Thank you so much!

turn on the TV and notice I want it all, so what's the diagnosis? Everything you hear and see is a lie. It's like one a piece of every pie. Every time I try to prize my way out of this, I get trouserless. I get lousy with drowsiness. Lousiness towards victory simply becomes